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1: Johann Sebastian Bach, Suite La Minor, Katarume David Moronin, Klavesin.

0: is few. 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Of your mouth, of your mouth, from the land where the sea. Such a mighty king is he. Such a mighty king is he. Such a mighty king is he. Such a mighty king is he. Such a mighty king is he.
1: Die Abstandssumme, aber lass mich jetzt in Ruhe. Wie, was ich verstumme, fort hinweg.